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the bomb. Κατρέφεν στο Τσιαλούι 4. You played it cool and I played it dumb. Don't you think I'm a little too young to be messed with like that?

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1: 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It means the world for us. Have a beautiful day.

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1: I'd be lying if I said I didn't need to get lost sometimes. It took a couple wrong turns, but I learned the right ones are harder to find.